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0: Y-1025. Kumasi's Hip Hop and all the hits. Why?

This is Lolly Way. Well, unfortunately, she passed away not too long ago. Song was released back in 2011 of the album Lolly Way. That's the label CCP Record Company from South Africa. Good morning to you. Welcome to Y102.5 FM. It's a beautiful morning. It's Monday, a new week. And yes, we are glad to be alive, right? This is the day that the Lord has made. We shall be glad and rejoice in it. Well, I've been playing some amazing and soothing songs for you this morning, just to warm you up into the new week. September 7th, 2026. Welcome to the show. Well, my name is Ebenezer. Don't call you, call me NYDJ. This is Rise and Shine, and we are on till 9 a.m. I hope you're going to keep me company, because I can't do this just by myself. Yeah, you can't see me locked up in a studio, talking into the air, but I know I am talking to you. So good morning to you, and welcome to the show. I don't know where you're listening to me from, but you want to reach out via X at Y1025FM at NYDJ Live. I mean, if for anything, I know that Opoku Emmanuel is tuning in this morning. Opoku is actually a driver. Car registration number AS24625. That is a black Toyota Yaris. Yeah, so Emmanuel Opoku is tuning in this morning. You are driving one of the biggest men in Ghana at the moment. Please take good care of him. Yes, so good morning to you. And of course to you, Eddie K. Trust you are doing amazing as well. Good to know you're also listening. Why don't you also send me a message? Let me know where you're tuning from. As I giving you all the showers this morning, I need to share with you that if you are ready to elevate your home, Max Buy is bringing you the ultimate upgrade with the world-renowned Haier appliances. 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Find us in Kumasi. We are in the Doom Access Bank building, also in the Doom Warehouse in Melcombe, and at Pisa, close to our Decathlon store. That means three shops in the city to make sure that you shop easily. I don't know how things went for you this weekend, but obviously some teams made sure your bets scattered. That's what I've been telling you about soccer bets. Soccer bets says when you bet on us and for any reason your team or one team messes up, you still have something to fall on. You don't lose out completely. You have at least some consolation. They are going to reward you three times your stake. So just make sure that you are betting on soccer bets and soccer chance. Because that's indeed the only way you can actually go. This is Y1025 FM. Rise and shine on the Monday morning.

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1: Yeah.
0: Just some 17 to hit 7 o'clock. When it's 7, we bring you Where to Go.
1: Yeah.
0: By Pastor Mensa Otabel. Before that, Raul Gonzalez is tuning to the show. Black Moses also here says, good morning, boss. Loud inside our Sokori Mampong. Bob Bain says, glory be to God. Yes, indeed. Glory be to God. It's a new week. Yes. Now there's an opportunity for somebody out there to grab a job. Now the qualifications are that you must be confident, yeah. You must be hardworking, friendly, and also ready to work. Well, if you have all these, then listen up. A reputable restaurant is looking for cashiers,
1: yeah,
0: and waitresses to join their team. So if you have what it takes, if you're hardworking, yeah, customer friendly, and ready to work, this could be that opportunity you've been looking for. Applicants must live around Ahonjo, Dabai, Kase, Dakujum, and Adiemra. So it means you should be around, okay? At least so that you don't have to travel far just to get to work. If you need any information about this or you want to apply, please make sure that you call 024-333-1579. 024-333-1579. Don't just listen to the opportunity. Grab it, call now. Or maybe a friend of yours. You know, a friend of yours who needs that. You know, there's always that one friend who sees that opportunity and push it to you. Yeah. Be that friend and make sure that friend of yours also has something to do. Now, MTN says, we do understand the hustle. Sometimes you're at home, you want to send an email, it's not going through. Or maybe the internet at your home, it's some way.
1: Yeah.
0: We understand. We understand. There are those who also would never do anything at home, like download any file that's been sent to them from work or anything. They want to get to the office and use the office internet. Jaisa, you might miss an opportunity because there's that mail sitting in your mail.
1: Yeah.
0: And like, oh, when I get to the office. MTN says, we are bringing you MTN Home Fiber. And not only are we bringing that to you, the prices actually just went down as we increased their speeds. So you can now do whatever it is on your MTN Home Fiber anytime, any day. 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
1: Yeah.
0: Or you're going for the 300 megabytes per second, you get to pay only 444 Ghana cedis per month. 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
0: You want to go in for the 500 megabytes per second, that sells at 999 Ghana cedis per month. 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
1: Yeah.
0: Your speed, your home, your choice. 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Celebrating your birthday today. Good news.
1: Yeah.
0: Happy birthday to you. Wishing you prosperity. Wishing you long life.
1: Yeah.
0: And everything there is. Summer Cake says, we want to be part of your day. We want to be part of celebrating your day. So come to us for only 30 Ghana cedis.
1: Yeah.
0: We are giving you a slice of a cake. Maybe you want a cupcake for only 10 Ghana cedis. Can you imagine? Yeah, I keep telling you these things you wouldn't find anywhere than Summer Cakes. For only 10 Ghana cedis, you have a cupcake for yourself. For 30 Ghana cedis, you have a slice of a cake. Maybe you want to get that big birthday as well. 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We are going to make sure that you have that. So just give us a call early on time or ahead of time and let's get that done for you. Maybe you want to surprise somebody with a gift basket, food box. I mean, whatever it is, talk to us.
1: Yeah.
0: We are more than glad. 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That's Summer Cakes. Give us that call today. We are more than glad to put a smile on your face. Lord Papa, Lord Paper says, what do girls really want?

0: anything you want it to be. It could be a stadium.
1: He's just 12 yards out. He shoots.
2: Goal! Oh, yes. Hey, yes. What a try!
1: It's a goal!
0: Or a gaming arena.
2: Yes! Let's go!
0: Sometimes a classroom.
3: Madam, please, I don't understand.
4: 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Which part don't you understand?
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0: Or it could be an office.
4: Uh-huh. How many orders are ready? Okay, send them to East Legon first.
0: Or even a research center.
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8: 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And Wakaishi. And next comes the animal. I a Benny MTTD. 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And now 0248-315-258.

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0: know it's kind of haram when you speak over a crazy after song, but of course it's time to bring you where to go by Pastor Mesa Otabil. It's 7 a.m. and once it is 7, we need to edify ourselves. 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
1: Welcome to a brand new week, and I trust that God's grace will be sufficient for you throughout this week. There are several thoughts in the Bible that encourage us to trust God, and one of them is in Ezekiel chapter 34, verse 31. You are my flock, the flock of my pasture. You are men, and I am your God, says the Lord God. God uses many images in the Bible to show the relationship he wants to have with us. And one of the images he uses is that of the shepherd. We are very familiar with that throughout the Old and the New Testament. And so in this passage, God reassures us that he

0: as well as Kane and on Africa Must Wake Up. Right from that, you've got Wogbe. Well, did Africa just rise? Let's not forget. Over the weekend at the UN, Africa pushed for something. And almost everybody said, yes, yes, yes, we agree. America says, no, no, no. Is it nah? I'm on Tiazi. Well, it's time for you to brace yourself for impact. Glory. Yes, she's here. So what do we brace yourself for impact. So where do we turn? See, when you get on board the flight, they'll tell you that. What do we turn to? So you hear the coon sound. So where do we turn? At some point, it means you need to wear your seatbelt. At times, too, when you get to a safe zone, you say, oh, you can take off your seatbelt. It's time for you to wear your seatbelt. Because she's here. So brace for impact. My guest in the studios, Miss Blessing. Miss Blessing, though, good morning.
1: Good morning.
0: How are you doing?
1: I'm okay. How are you?
0: I'm doing good. I like your combination. Combination is indeed a calculation. Oh, but you see the color of your frames, and then your dress, and then your hair color matches with your skin. Oh, guys, get on Facebook right now. Nana Beni Mimpembe, let's be on a pay at it. Epidemic of Fantano Paya. So what do we turn to? What is it?
1: Nothing. So what do we turn to? So who do we turn to? So what do we turn to?
0: Fantifo, you will chrome. Fantifo, you will chrome. With that town. And I mean, you get the thing active right now before I storm your office. This early morning. Like, make an announcement for films. Oh, yeah, why are you saying this true? Says, open one my drinks, I'm a boy. Yeah, same thing. Education says, leave is not retirement, too. Oh, but Eddie, Blessing has been back since last week.
1: Oh.
0: Yeah. Uh-huh. We are live now. And I mean, you are active boy. And at times, I have been in the ATIS. No, maybe sorry. I was asking me, no, yeah, he be sad. Oh, I'm pen, no, maybe sad. I mean, yes, why are you so happy? You see, you sound so happy.
1: Anytime I look
0: happy
1: at you, I remember, hey, Ebenezer.
0: Be careful. That Ebenezer must actually renounce his name.
1: I'll send a link to it.
0: No, that Ebenezer needs to renounce his name. Because Sally.
1: Why?
0: Onse Ebenezer. No, Sadie Amy. Onse Ebenezer, Masa. Yeah, sure, so I'll go far outside.
1: You need to take it. Yeah, sure,
0: Because me, I'm in Divufu. Until Ebenezer for me bring, so I'm in my own Divufu.
1: Yeah.
0: Oh, yeah, Eben that used to listen to us in his America now. On Divufu.
1: Yeah. Still, he's called Ebenezer.
0: It can't be us. Anyway, it's time to get into DigiTrends. Now, if you're on Facebook, you can see Y1025FM, hashtag YFM Kumasi. Come see Miss Blessing. Oh, the Obana also me boak as NY Radio Chantro. See, her hair color matches up. Some portion of her hair color matches her face. Then her frames, the color of her frames also matches some portions of her dress.
1: It's a black shoe.
0: Pijana, I'm in charge.
1: Honey, how?
0: Pijana,
1: how
0: to
1: do that?
0: No, the question at the table.
1: So I don't even have to get up. I sit and then I. Hey.
0: Yeah, just pull the chair backwards.
1: I can't. It's impossible.
0: It's possible. I'm wearing a normal black shoe. Okay.
1: It's nothing.
0: At least your watch is also black, so. Yeah.
1: I don't.
0: Saturday and Sunday, no, at night, so Monday,
1: I wear this watch every day.
0: I don't know.
1: I wear it every day.
0: You're
1: so
0: not
1: I
0: telling
1: don't
0: us.
1: Plan. The lens, too, I wear it every day. So.
0: Too don't I ask you, lens, in the
1: before. But I had this dress before I changed my lens. So it has nothing to do
0: with it. So when you're going for the lines like, I don't want to, they be a colors and then they be fancy. Okay. Anyway, please, it's time to get into the trip. Why are you looking at me like that? What for me, Anna?
1: I'm trying to see, what could you mean? That's where you can carry me. So what do
0: we turn to? Anyway, let's get into the joints now. What do we have?
1: Yes, anyway, this morning, Abeku Santana is trending. Yes, he's trending. Deputy CEO

0: of the Ghana Tourism Authority. He's trending because he says that if you give him $100,000 as a monthly salary to live in America or to live in the UK, in fact, he's going to choose Ghana. He's going to stay in Ghana because there are so many opportunities in Ghana, but it looks like we've been complaining, sir. We don't see the opportunities. People will come, the same things we are complaining about, you see an opportunity in it and then make money out of it. But we Ghanaians will sit here and then we won't do anything about it. We just complain, and then the opportunity will pass us by. When you know, I'm out for a coffee on the old video, Saba. You know, some old video be
1: okay
0: talking about the past government, the previous government, saying that Ghana is a hot tree. Until we say, yes, but yes, citizens, no.
1: Oh, is it that video where they were dancing and then...
0: No, this one, there was an interview. It was an interview and he was talking about it. Oh. So that's a Ghana heading. Until now, we should use the opportunity and let our people go.
1: Let my people go.
0: The same person now is saying that...
1: Times change, Anna.
0: It's the times and seasons.
1: Times change. And then again, yes, it's a bureaucracy. And then it's an adri. And I'm a boy. It happens. So obviously, he's experienced something new and perhaps he thinks that, listen, there are opportunities. You see, when somebody flies a plane for the first time, the person may want to take all the pictures. Maybe I will wait to Kwayama, deep sea, deep to Nuhua. Or say, ah, now it's there now today. About fresh. That's what I say. Only across the world, no.
0: Okay.
1: Into the unknown, who they say, a exclusive man, no. So perceptions are quite different. And then again, where you look at things from, would always make things different.
0: Okay.
1: So from where he sits, he feels, oh man, it's an opportunity now. This is where he will sit.
0: He's going to stay here.
1: Another feels, I'm going to do a quick documentary on that later.
0: Okay.
1: And I'll share on social media. Okay. I feel there are three things that people need to pay attention to with what Abeku said. I understand people who are angry and saying, listen, Masa, you're my $100,000 only. Because, listen, no mind, when your opportunity is soon be around $100,000, what's your cotton America and UK now because a debut or to Ghana? There's something wrong up here.
0: Who wasting space?
1: Because your man's opportunity now on far. Omo akrabekum. That's what I say.
0: Okay.
1: Until no, there's that thing. I understand people. Listen, there's nobody here. Maybe majority of people, nobody will miss that chance.
0: Because
1: of the circumstances in Ghana.
0: Mm-hmm.
1: But then again, I understand Abeku Santana too from three different angles.
0: Okay.
1: One of them is the fact that we need to understand the context in which he was speaking. Right? The second two has to do with the fact that this is the acting deputy CEO of Ghana Tourism Authority. He has a mandate.
0: Yeah.
1: The mandate is to what? Promote Ghana.
0: Yeah, yeah.
1: So Ghana will definitely be a priority. And then again, I have a problem when it comes to social media. What we call the head movement. Like, people are quite express your opinion. Now we feel it aligns with us. Everybody joins.
0: Yeah.
1: Nobody wants to reason around what the person said to find out what the truth is. So I'll break these three things down later and then perhaps share it on social media. People can... Those who bash me will also bash me, but those who would also understand from my angle would also understand. But I mean, in all, I say, oh my, or no opportunity now, eh, you no. Into say, oh, pen, oh, tiasia, men could dinner them.
0: Okay.
1: Also, bet me actually, there's a main, so your mommy 100,000, meko, ne, never, never.
0: Oh,
1: intended the attempt every day.
0: It's opportunities, it's canny idea, it's canny idea, fat opportunities. They be,
1: internet, so be say, I also be so, media met one NDC. Also better to our MPP.
0: Oh, that's what I've not seen anybody insulting him. People are angry.
1: Social media. Why are you angry? No, hold on. Hold on. Why should you be angry over somebody's opinion?
0: Because
1: what?
0: Because a few years back, he wouldn't have said this. You get.
1: There are certain principles you can keep with you, right? There are other things that life has to teach you certain lessons before you understand.
0: So life has certain lessons.
1: No, when you move with certain individuals, when you move into certain spaces, you see things differently.
0: Yes, that's the whole point. If let's say if he wasn't appointed as a deputy CEO, would he still have said this?
1: But do you believe he's making that $100,000 a month?
0: Oh. No, I mean,
1: no, who will be making $100,000 a month? Like deputy CEO, you are even acting. You've not been confirmed, or you're acting.
0: Yeah, and I think I did see some post people suggesting that his kid or something isn't in the country or something like that. Yeah, so people are just angry because I say, people, some time ago, but to say, you know,
1: people should reserve tables, their anger for something else.
0: Yeah, the other side of the table, so
1: reserve your anger for something else.
0: What should
1: else.
0: We reserve it for?
1: No, but why do you get angry over Obi or trans?
0: What should we reserve
1: say,
0: it for?
1: Say, me, me, your opportunity now. Oh, mommy, 100,000. I mean, commit na Ghana. Oh, no opinion. No.
0: Mm-hmm.
1: It doesn't eat your food. It's not taking food from your plate. Uh-huh. Then you are angry. What do you feel now,
0: boy? Oh, Ghanaians, so we have every right to be angry.
1: Ah.
0: You didn't tell sticks and stones. You told Ghanaians.
1: Hold on. You have the
0: that
1: opinion.
0: We have the opportunities. The opportunities are right in front of us, but we complain.
1: But don't you
0: it
1: think
0: it is Ghanaians you are telling?
1: But don't you think there are opportunities?
0: There are opportunities, but that's why I made mention that opportunities is not uh-huh. yet. Sorry to say, yeah, the copy opportunities now. You need money.
1: You see,
0: if there are business opportunities, you need money to invest in those opportunities.
1: Do you know people who have invested without having to put in a penny? We always think that everything is money. Sometimes your social circles could help. It's not always
0: social
1: about money.
0: Circles, it's not everybody that has the social
1: so
0: circles.
1: So the point, said there were three things I was going to break down.
0: The average guy,
1: one of them.
0: The you see? People that you have social mm-hmm. circles, we average guys, we don't. So we don't have money.
1: Uh-huh.
0: We don't have social circles or whatever uh-huh. you say. We don't have anything.
1: Uh-huh.
0: Opportunities, no. How are we going to pick it up?
1: Internet, let me way. My concern is I don't see why people are angry.
0: I get why people are angry. That's why I said he's telling Ghanaians we have every right to have an opinion
1: yes,
0: about what he said.
1: You can share an opinion.
0: And our opinion is that we are angry.
1: Yeah. Me, I don't get it. You have an opportunity to share an opinion. Share your opinion, but I'm
0: wafu. Hey, my opinion is I'm wafu.
1: And then I'm with my emotions to chat rough.
0: Emotional giveaway.
1: No, you are doing emotional giveaway.
0: Yes. Yes.
1: Like you are just giving.
0: You can't tell us what to do with our emotions. You can't tell us how to feel.
1: He's not told
0: about.
1: You, hold on. He's not told
0: what someone
1: you,
0: said.
1: He's not told you how to feel. He says that if unknown your opportunity
0: now.
1: What
0: are you saying?
1: This is what he.
0: What
1: will
0: you
1: do.
0: Are saying has made me feel some type of way.
1: Ah. See you people you waste your opportunities.
0: We are not wasting
1: you waste
0: it.
1: Your energies too
0: we
1: much.
0: We are not wasting it.
1: You see, I told
0: we
1: you
0: we are not wasting it.
1: You are going to make me share the three things I wanted to break down. Let me tell you
0: don't
1: something.
0: Don't share it,
1: no, let me tell you one of those things. You see, when he says that Ghanaians don't like problems, it's not like yem pasem asking we don't like problems. There's a context, right? Now the context is that any businessman or any successful businessman is the one who is able to identify a problem and provide a solution for it. If you're able to provide a solution for it, you stay in business.
0: Mm-hmm.
1: Uber didn't have cars.
0: Mm-hmm.
1: They realized that there were people who needed cars.
0: Mm-hmm.
1: And there were people who also had cars and wanted customers. So they created a platform so that these two people will meet. Uber stayed in business. Alibaba, did they have warehouses and stores?
0: No,
1: hold on.
0: Hold on.
1: I'm telling you something. Alibaba, do they have stores? When people shop online and buy from Temu and all that, do they have
0: it
1: stores?
0: It all takes some sort of resources to
1: you
0: make
1: see,
0: it happen.
1: That's what I'm telling
0: and
1: you that.
0: And some Ghanaians don't have those resources available to them.
1: Even in America, some people don't have those resources available to them. So what are you saying? It can't be there for everybody. Any successful businessman is one who's been able to identify a challenge and provided a solution for it. Once you are providing the solutions for it, you stay in business. People need bread. Now got Ubie bread factory or area. Are you not staying in business? There's an opportunity.
0: Bread factory in Pasho, then your DBA.
1: Ah, and I make a choice. And you're beyond a bit me aye.
0: But he's making it look like
1: he's making what look like. He's making what look like
0: the way he said it's like
1: Masa.
0: He didn't say some Ghanaians.
1: You people, you get angry unnecessarily.
0: He didn't say some Ghanaians. He said Ghanaians.
1: Kojo Safu Kantanga says, "And I allowed the lady to express her feelings freely. That guy deserves every insult." Oh, come on, how? How do you say he deserves insult? Mazi Olua says, "We should forget about context here. Man was trying to convince the youth to stay in Ghana. You think we have opportunities more than a country giving you $100,000 a month. Let's be serious. Genesis Graphics says, blessings, you understand that dreams and principles do change as you grow and having experiences. Not everyone is still passionate about what they were some years ago. And again, there are people who never leave the country no matter what.
0: I mean, humans are dynamic. You're definitely going to change.
1: Mm-hmm.
0: But look, we are looking at this from a point where he's a politician.
1: So?
0: A few years ago, Masa. Mm-hmm. Unka.
1: Masa, then.
0: Yeah, the man can't be called. You won.
1: But why are you making somebody's opinion so much of a headache for you?
0: It's not a headache for me. I have a right.
1: To also express your opinion.
0: Yes, I'm
1: right?
0: expressing it, and my expression is anger. If I won't be.
1: They claim they came to they wiped away. Interesting. Anyway, let's move on.
0: Yes, Sarkodie has been churning since Saturday. He performed at the Afro Fest. And some Ghanaians are not happy. I saw a lot of tweets from fans. They were not happy. They said that he was cut off earlier than they expected. Some technical issues.
1: His performance was cut off.
0: Yes, some technical issues. Sarkodie also came after the performance, posted on X, said that he almost cancelled his performance. But he didn't do it because of the fans, because he loves his fans so much.
1: I said he did it because of the fans.
0: He did it because of his fans. And then, unfortunately, the whole event was so disorganized for him. And then later on, Street Beats also came to respond. You know, tagging DJ Mensah. Saying that he demanded payment for him before providing a set list is really unfair. Then later on, DJ Mensah also came to respond, saying that some time ago, he approached him for a few projects. He quoted him $5,000. And on also said, okay, this time I'm also going to charge you $5,000 for the set list. So it's some whole back and forth with this whole event that happened with Sarkodie.
1: You see, for me, I think there's a backstory. The whole set list, 5K thing and all that. There should be something that could have triggered that. Because, I mean, DJ Mensah, you know, a set list for 5K is too much. I'm pretty sure there's a backstory.
0: Oh, but later on too, I mean, they mentioned that it wasn't even about the money. As an officer was trying to get it.
1: And I'm like, so there should be a backstory. Okay. It's not just about the set list and the 5K. That should not be it. There should be a backstory that perhaps they are not telling
0: us. They're just being petty.
1: Of course, there should be a backstory. They are just not telling us what the backstory is. That's what I feel. Anyway. So that's DJ Mensah, Sarkodie, Street Beats on that for Afro Plus Festival in the US of A. Last night was day three. Wizkid and others performed. It was beautiful. I've seen some pictures and videos as well. Well, let's wrap it up this morning.
0: Yes, our final story. This is on My Joy Online, and I'm sure that most of us do remember that the Chief Justice, Paul Bafoboni, made some remarks a few days ago about state organizations and how they operate, comparing it to the past 8 years, and then you know, when the NDC came into power, and a whole lot of people do not agree with his utterances because it feels like he's being partisan. Well, some people have actually called for his resignation, but then the Catholic Bishops Conference, they released a press statement yesterday, and they are saying that there is no need for a call for him to resign, because if you are your kind, it looks like it's a little bit political, but it doesn't mean that he's not impartial. You get and see, there is no need. It hasn't gotten to the extent.
1: Why is there a call for him to resign?
0: Yes.
1: No, in Chobeko retirement.
0: So, but they are saying there is no need. Like in June to the point. Say, if you are not even coming, people will say, now if your fans are friends, say, resigning.
1: Why are you only having? Now some your mama catch him say, Obi are sending me Osi and Yimedi pay.
0: Why not?
1: Because my come fufu, who has a more radio so.
0: Fufu.
1: Turn the internet man for do fufu.
0: Because of fufu.
1: Hey, share.
0: No, I know people love fufu, but it's because you talked about fufu.
1: You don't know what will make you step on somebody's toes, eh? It could be the slightest thing. Ebia oni obi kasa. And obi no kasa no way you near to baby. Maybe something happened when you got to baby, then he came back. Just because he when he to baby, no feels what disrespect to no. You don't know what will make you step on someone.
0: I'm sure he doesn't even eat fufu every single day.
1: And who didn't they be?
0: No, I have a friend that used to eat fufu like every day.
1: Sure. I was sending meals here in Yume because my cup fufu wants him.
0: One yard here. Love fufu. Why did you do that?
1: The fact that you love fufu,
0: I mean, you still talk about
1: the
0: it.
1: The fact that you love fufu doesn't mean I can't also speak
0: it's
1: about
0: it. It's the way
1: fufu.
0: You speak about it. Sometimes
1: how should I speak about it?
0: It annoys me.
1: Why should you say speak about it?
0: You see, he said ill. So if I say ill to Gobe too,
1: I don't care.
0: You care.
1: Oh, how would I care?
0: The last time I spoke about Gobe, he said I shouldn't talk about Gobe.
1: Me. Do you have any?
0: You don't do that. If you don't like fufu,
1: do you have any evidence?
0: But you don't make it look like it's ill. It's not nice. It's just nice.
1: Which is nice?
0: Fufu.
1: Girlfriend Oblitay says, blessing, what you are saying there, Mr. Daku, Mr. Obain Daku will get you paid. Which one was that? I don't know what that's related to though. I think it has to do with the $100,000 thing. Anyway. Anyway, thank you very much for DigiTrends this morning. And to all the comments. Yeah, we appreciate it. I think I had a few on X as well. Andrea says, blessing came with violence. Really, guys. Don't know anything. Tiani Bakupe is a CIA. I've
0: never complained to Mahoney about you. Ask him.
1: Basically, Tiani was a CIA. I've never complained
0: to him. I'm going to Hongo complaining to him about you.
1: Say my headache.
0: It's a big business. No.
1: It's a yeah. It's a big business. Me front desk.
0: There be one I'm a catcher.
1: Yeah, you see. Until that, Andrea said, because I said you came with violence this weekend. What happened?
0: Once you ask you.
1: There be this
0: you,
1: weekend.
0: Your opinion is that you understand him. Our opinion is that we are angry with him. What are you funny there? I don't know what him I say.
1: No, I don't have a problem.
0: Eh?
1: You see, yes, it can be my main can be. Makamadri.
0: Mm-hmm.
1: Also, what can wadri? The main tears, and they say,
0: no,
1: what
0: movie beyond? Don't tell us how to feel.
1: The enemy won't walk a cry, they say. What movie beyond? So what say wadri now, boof.
0: Don't tell us how to feel. That's the point.
1: You are wasting your anger.
0: Oh, no. That's you can't problem. Tell me I'm wasting it.
1: Your anger level will be so.
0: The
1: next anger now, I say, you use no. I so bet you, until you do now, anger.
0: Baby, I be a jam now, I'm going more.
1: You hear it? And I been used to the massa. I did tinting. I said, I tell me, make kind do a good
0: thing. Only
1: across the bar and massa. I send the other tinting with a LPM crown pang coming kind.
0: Hey!
1: Yeah, Debbie says, Uncle Abel Kudia, he exaggerated to be honest. Maybe say $10,000 or $20,000. That's being realistic. By saying you'd reject $100,000 per band in the UK or America, it's not realistic. He wasn't being real. For a man of his caliber, say real things.
2: When he said, let them know. This one will scare most of you. Barry, this one.
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I get aggressive, tell you to go slower, go faster, like controller, controller. 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

And that's music coming in from Chris Brown. You've got this one, Back to Sleep, on Y1025 FM. Well, you've got 9 minutes to say bye-bye to you and make way for the mid-morning radio show. I want to believe it's been another wonderful edition of Rise and Shine. Another beautiful morning to get your day started right. And if things went right, then give thanks to Jah. Yeah, praise and all praise and everything to Allah and to God. So thank you for listening. But before I go, good morning to you, Manfred. Yeah, Manfred was questing for something. Go all in tomorrow. I'm going to get that and work on it for you. But thank you for listening. Thank you for your messages. Thank you for the opinions you share and making the show as great as it is. My name is NYDJ. Have a fantastic morning. Catch you, God willing, tomorrow.

0: ladies, real time to do the real talk. It is expected of every panty liner to be extra absorbent, so that when you wear it in the gusset of that panty, it feels like there's nothing at all. 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Come on, get a little closer. Let me tell you something. Anytime, any day, when I'm asked which is the best panty liner, I always say Pretty Lady Panty Liner. 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Just as the name suggests, feel pretty all day. 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
1: 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Still crazy. 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Yeah. 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

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It's a Monday morning day, 9:42 on the mid morning radio entertainment. 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

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We are crafting tomorrow's tech innovators today. Have you heard about Tabiata Akum? What's in Khan? What used to be there? This is a conversation, a fun conversation for the boys. Yes, Tabiata Akum Nebemowe Fili. Because over 1, 2, 3, 4, 5 rounds. I'm happy to make one more round, 7. Yes, giving you that energy for you to go one extra round to be able to satisfy you and baby girl. And to copy this, I warn you, the after the whole strip within a few minutes, like 35 minutes to say an hour. Nah, oh, a river baby, we'll see river. No, I say, as I was steaming, I'm no yam in Guswa, yam yard one in the Guswa. No, I drink a car, we say, oh, a real room sanity, no bridge one. Maybe a 200 BIB or home if you're 18 years in the barber, it's for you. On the radio show this morning, there's the interactive plug on the mid-morning radio show. It's after the 100% Ghanaian music. Beyond that is the Afro mashup. And then, yeah, Maureen is here. We'll bring us some just on the mid-morning radio show. And then we end the show at midday. Midday, there's the Shout and Wine. Abnake is on your radio from midday to 2:30 p.m. 3 p.m. through to 7 will be the drive of your life, and then we have the wine lounge as well from 7 p.m. But before we get into the drive, Ivan will be here with the wine sports update. I know he's gonna be talking about Chelsea. Chelsea and United. United actually drew, so yeah, they are off the hook a little bit. But Chelsea, Chelsea 4-0. What is the team nessa kobe 5 years ni? Agents ane mahoni. Maybe Chelsea nam supporting it. A situational is what happens, you know, after the previous game that would decide or let me decide if I will support Chelsea or not. If you're heading to town, the traffic is crazy. It's brazy. Statue you on them, what is it? Golden Bee on them. So if you have an alternate route, you can use it. I think it's a okay. Yeah, traffic is bad. Easy Brands. We have sardines in vegetable oil. It has omega 3. Easy sardines help support a healthy heart, a healthy brain, and healthy eyes. Also, whether you're preparing a quick breakfast, if it's lunch, or a simple family dinner, Easy Sardines make every meal satisfying and

0: 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Yeah, Ahonjo Station, you'll find us over there. Now it's simple. We're looking for someone who's hardworking, will be very responsible, very neat. It was very, very neat. It was so duni. You should grab the opportunity and work for Chop Haven. Chop Haven, the only one said, if you are in to apply, maybe I want to know, need your coin. So I'll say around 100 dabang, kasi, dakujuma, diemra, and around these places. And you'll be very close to work. Call this number if you're interested in applying. 0538-784-454. Listen to this. Listen. The ladies. Let's talk about freshness, yeah? See, every morning, one thing that, okay, let me not say this right now. Let me save it for later. But then every woman deserves that clean, fresh, and comfortable feeling all day long. We're Pretty Lady Sanitary Pad and Panty Liners. 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And when it comes to the best panty liner, one name stands out. And that name is Pretty Lady. And hey, we've got you. We've got you. And you have to be ready for the unexpected. So when you want to, you want the smarter way to go, Pretty Lady is the way to go. Go Pretty Lady. Pretty Lady sanitary pads and panty liners are products of Marcourt Surgicals. Now for any... Okay, listen. Tio, once sometimes, and bon kaye. That's what I was saying for the unexpected. So yeah. Pretty Lady, the smart way to stay fresh every day. Interactive Plug comes in very, very, very soon. 100% Ghanaian music and yeah, Afro Mashup. Welcome to the mid-morning radio show on a Monday.
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3: Chemo. 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
9: 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Kwame Nkrumah Memorial, taking steps that matter towards better health, stronger bonds, and meaningful impact. 25% of all proceeds go directly to support the Ghana Blind Union, helping to make a real difference in the lives of many. Registration is just 100 cedis per person, with exciting corporate packages also available for organizations ready to go the extra mile together. Don't miss out. 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
1: 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They say we had a bomb victory by Blacku. Hey, that's all bomb. Abnaki, drop it.